soul on fire. 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They're all living the devil may care, and I am just a devil.

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2: 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Say it's not a hit of a little bit.

0: 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One time.
1: Really, not really than this. This is it right here. One time. Now I go, done. This is it right here. Right here. This is it right here. 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One time. Hey, man, one time. Hey, yo. Now I go. 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Hey, yo.

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1: They give the world
0: they just came from war. They wanna let you know a little something about where they come from.
1: They long to dissuade you from.